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1: A million volts in a pool of light. Electricity in the room tonight. Born from fire.

did you ever realize that your mistake had a price? Oh, you threw it all away, 'cause you're the devil in disguise. Now would you ever realize the consequence?

0: einfach die beste Musik. Antenne Thüringen.
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